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Oh, you're not gonna stay? 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But before you start pointing fingers, I know what we got to do.

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Who could ask for anything more? 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

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Oh, you're not gonna stay? Okay, well, look, I know things have been hard between you and me. But before you start pointing fingers, I know what we got to do.

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You can't leave, cause your heart is there. But you can't stay, cause you've been